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Well, you know Kelly E. comes your way every weekday, and she plays all kinds of fun games for you to enjoy, like my three songs. What ties them all together? When you figure it out, you'll be a winner. Only Kelly can do it here on WBZD.

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2: 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We'll be hearing from Huey Lewis in the news, Duran Duran, Heart, and many others. 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It all happens this week, and it's right here.
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0: 722, 57 under cloudy skies. We've had a little rain this morning. It should turn into a partly sunny day today with an afternoon high near 80.
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0: Middle of the week, which means we connect the clues. I give you two sets of clues. You combine them together to give me one answer. And you win if you are color number 3 with that correct answer. What do you win? I got a $25 gift certificate to Antlers on the Water. Along with that, I'll hook you up with $40 in ride tickets to Knoebels Amusement Resort, celebrating their 100th anniversary this year. We'll throw in Pepsi product and Hot Spring quality snack chips as well. And as I always do, I give you an example. And here is your example. George Michael's 1987 hit song meets Sarah Jessica Parker's HBO series. The answer I would have been looking for, I Want Your Sex and the City. That is how we play the game. I Want Your Sex, George Michael's 87 hit song, and Sex and

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0: for the 80s in Classic Hits 93.3 at 23 minutes after 8 o'clock, the Jake Michaels Morning Show. Thank you so much for being here on this Wednesday, the 17th of June. We've got 60 under partly cloudy skies. It's going to be a partly sunny day with an afternoon high climbing to near 80.
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0: Number one for classic hits, 93.3. 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

93.3 WBZD, that hot stuff for you on a Wednesday. Got some clouds outside, maybe some rain a little bit later on. You've got Ted Bennett keeping you company on a Wednesday, middle of your week. Cranking it up with you too at WBZD.

Watch out.